0: Save the Dates.
1: Nächsten Freitag.
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5: 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That's when I knew that your heart was scarring. 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

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The truth is I like when the good goes bad. 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

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Give me something to dance to. Give me something to dance to. Give me something to dance. Give me something to dance. Give me something to dance. Give me something to dance.